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Central County Unit Station, Marin County SO and CHP in Tech are requesting an Ebony Alert Activation. It's going to be for an Ajene Durant blasting September 18th at 22 hours in Novato, Marin County. Durant is a 22-year-old black female with black hair, brown eyes, standing 5'5" and about 250 pounds. She was unknown last seen what she was wearing. She's believed to be on foot. If located, contact Marin County SO, County Clear, 1726.

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0: 2 Charles K52. It's going to be a commercial audible at 1725 Old County Road, again, 1725 Old County Road, across of Bean Street. 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
1: 10-4, do we have history there?

0: Hey, firm, we do have.
1: I'll be on the citizen flag then, real quick.
2: Charlie 52, I copy that you're on a flag down. Go with this line.
1: Best Buy parking lot.
2: I copy the Best Buy parking lot. And 53, thank you. I'll put you on the 1033. We do have a prior false alarm. I'll get you the date on that. And 53, last prior false alarm in March, extensive priors for the same. Do you want to cover your unit or to advise? 51, thank you.

0: 10 Carlos units, pending another audible alarm. It's at 750 Industrial Road, again, 750 Industrial Road, cross of Terminal Way. 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The neighbor has reported hearing audible alarms going off every few minutes for the last few hours.
1: K52, I'll handle that and advise. The last was just a TSO. I'll clear that now.
0: 2 Charles K52, 10-4.

0: Charles 51. I'm be on that 1033 on Old County Road. Clear, boy 51.
1: To Charles 51, 10-4. And to boy 51, I'll show you 10-4. I'll show you 10-8.

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0: 22. Can you roll me over as Charles 3?
1: David 22, A firm. Unit, fire medics are en route to the Sequoias, 501 Portola Road to the dining room. Looks like a 92-year-old female collapsed. They said not conscious and not breathing, but it's actually not totally clear on that. Maybe someone can start that way.
0: 31, I copy en route.
1: 31, thank you.
0: Charles 30, second traffic.
1: Charles 30, I

0: Charles 53 with K52, a 242 just occurred. 53 with K52, 242 just occurred, 1148 San Carlos, 1148 San Carlos, cross of El Camino. It's going to be 5 ago for 2 WMJs, about 17, punched the RP and she fell. They were last seen on e-bikes towards Paris Meggett.
1: K-52 copies. I'll start with an area check on Laurel.
0: K-52, I copy. And for the RP, they'll be waiting at 780 Laurel.

0: Seizure Owls 30 and 31, we do have confirmation now the patient is conscious and breathing.
1: 31, I copy. Just have me advise, please.
0: 10-4.

0: 51 South, from Phillips and Carlos South, calling me on the check.
1: 51 South, for and your suspect's going to be a WMJ, about 17, with all black and long hair. And second is a same black shirt and brown pants.
0: Simple.

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0: 10-4.

0: South, Tony, and its paramedics will be en route to the Taco Bell 2693 El Camino Real. Redwood City is on scene with a 61-year-old male with a self-inflicted cut to his arm. I can have fire advice for us.
1: You don't want to.

0: Chelsea, this is you. Info on a pending follow-up.
1: Good.
0: Info 52, it looks like we have a recall for the alarm that you recently went out to at 750 Industrial Road. It's the same RP advising that the alarm is still sounding, asking if there's any way to contact the owners to silence it. I don't see any sort of hazards with any responsible phone numbers. Not sure if you want to contact the RP on that one.
1: Copy that. Just to confirm, we have no listed responsible.
0: That's correct.
1: Careful.

0: Charles 10, 1033, commercial audible. G Charles 10.
1: Love it.
0: G Charles 11, 1033, commercial audible, 320 Harbor Boulevard, 320 Harbor, cross of industrial. The warehouse left overhead door alarm. We were last out there in May. Checked okay.
1: Yes, I'm good. 53, I'll take it.
0: 53, I copy. 11 and 10, 10 8.
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0: San Carlos units, fire will be en route to 1016 Elm Street, cross of Morse. It's a grill on fire that won't go out.
1: 10-4, 5-5.
0: 10-4.

0: 30 units, paramedics en route to 175 Jane Drive, cross of Lanning Drive. It's a 93-year-old female. She is conscious and breathing. Sick call.
1: Copy. I'm advised, please.
0: Step forth.

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1: Good.
0: 51, it's a 1066 report, Walnut and Morse. Walnut and Morse, 15 ago, RP saw a male with a white hat on a bike. Thinks that he's casing the area because she's seen him a few times.
1: Yeah, well, I'll check him out.
0: 10-4.

0: You tell a funny barking dog complaint. T-Charles 20, 163 Santa Clara Avenue, cross of Brattle Court. There's a barking dog.
1: Yeah, bro.

0: I'll send suspicious circumstance report. I'll send suspicious circumstance report in the area of 789 Marsh Road, 789 Marsh, across the Fair Oaks. RP advises 5 minutes ago and also a few days ago, there's 1 to 2 drones hovering around. RP thinks it's suspicious, does not want contact.
1: Beautiful.
0: Network.

0: David 12 was Charles 12 to cover in 1183.
1: Yes.
0: David 12 was Charles 12 to cover. It's 1183. A fire, medics, and Redwood PD are all on scene. It came in as being in front of the Costco, but it's actually in front of 2490 Middlefield Road. 2490 Middlefield is a juvenile on a bicycle versus a red BMW that is still on scene. It's going to be SO handled. They're requesting a response for 1184.
2: Tampa Police, RCSB.
0: Hey, Ron.
3: Clear the parker and put the odds up.

0: Two units responding to Middlefield Road, Redwoods advising we can 1022. It's going to be their handle. All units, 10-8.
1: Copy that.
2: Charles 11, you can attach me to the parking lot.
0: Charles 11, 10-4.

0: if there's any South County units that are still in that area of the 2490 Middlefield Road, call. Robert called back, advised it is not theirs, and it's going to be a CHP handle if you want to respond. Otherwise, I'll keep you tonight.
1: Number tonight.

0: And Tony, units, paramedics will be en route to southbound 280 eastbound 92, 280 at 92 for a single vehicle accident. Nothing further. I think we're advising them now.
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0: 31. You have poor radio. Go again.
1: 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I was just kind of code 4.
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0: Two Charles 20, be a while to copy. Control 20, it's going to be from that accident southbound 280 at eastbound 92, southbound 280 eastbound 92. CHP is advising that the subjects that were associated to a silver Chrysler involved in that accident have fled on foot. It's going to be two HMJs with dark clothing with brown hair walking eastbound 92 around 21-23 hours. Again, just a VOL only.
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0: 92 Charles 11 on the out with one veteran from Chestnut and about 101 Oak Crest.
1: 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Go ahead.
0: I'm going to black one, but it's not female. Excuse me.
1: 10-4.

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0: We get fire started over to 2nd and north side for a small grass fire along the train tracks.
1: I copy 2nd and north side.
2: I'm with David 12. We are on the south side of the street.
1: Can you tell what's on fire?
0: Trash.
1: Copy.

0: Charles Lambert 20. What set of 101 are you?
1: C4 and East Visual. Can't you Charles 11 center that?
2: Charles 11, go ahead.
1: Class of Lupon, Lincoln, Union, Paul, Adam, Nora, First of Caroline, Charles, Adam, Robert, Ocean, Lincoln, Ida, Nora, Adam. Break.
2: Go ahead. 8, 13,
1: 90. Break for the other one.
2: Go ahead.
1: David, 735, 246.
2: Sorry, that was way too fast. What's that again?
1: David, 735, 2428.

0: Charles 11, she's 1031 with a county record. Her last booking was 9 of 25 for H&S 11, 377, 245, 594, 242, and 148. Priors for 273A, 496, 245, 273A again, expired deal.
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0: Same location.
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0: Yeah, G-Charles 11, 1029.
1: G-Charles 11, go ahead.
0: Flash of Russell, Robert Union, Sam, Edward Lincoln, Lincoln, first of Woodrow, William, Ocean, David, Robert, Ocean, William, middle of Brian, Boy, Robert, Yellow, Adam, Nora, break.
1: Go ahead.
0: 6, 22, 89, all verbal.
1: Stand for.

0: Charles Lemony, 7:30. I'm ready for 1,000.
1: Ben.
0: 10:30. I'm ready for 1,000 out of Lathrop PD. It's going to be for a traffic offense. It is cite and releasable only. Shows on his name. Descriptors are WM57194, blonde over blue. DOB is a match as well. With a suspended revoked GL, good service.
1: Thank you, sir.

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0: 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We'll be on foot just north of the tracks for a second.
1: I copy on foot north of the tracks on second.

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0: 51 with units cover dispersal at the Bianchi's Market, 810 Laurel Street. In the parking lot, there's 5 or 6 teens being allowed.
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0: Details when the warrant is confirmed, I'll send you the court info.
1: I think so. Can you draw a long 10-15? Let me say something.
0: Charles Lemon, I copy the 10-15. Your case number will be 7498-7498 at 22:14 hours.
2: Got you. 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
0: Davis Hill, I copy.
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0: 51, I copy.

0: County, Charles 11.
1: Charles 11.
0: It's confirmed for that violation. All we have is traffic, right?
1: Affirmative.

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0: Going to be a noise complaint at 60 Loma Road, 60 Loma Cross of Palomar for several vehicles blasting music.
1: Okay.

0: Charles 31, 1186, Santiago on hold.
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1: Denver.

0: Sorry, 2 David 12. 1186 Bay at 5th.
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0: 6 Nora Queen John 298, so black Mercedes with 3 on.
1: Zephyr.
2: Charles 12, I copy.
1: Charles 12, Zephyr.
0: David 12 back when you clear up 2 run.
1: David 12, we can give it a try. It looks like clutch just went down, but go ahead with the first.
0: Let's try last of Tom Edward, Robert Charles, Edward, Robert Ocean. First of Yellow Union, Robert Edward Mary, in the middle of Eduardo break.
1: Go ahead.
0: 4-2 2008, HM at San Francisco, break for numbers.
1: Go ahead.
0: Union 0781774, and again, that's all verbal. Break for a second.
1: I copy that. Go ahead.
0: Last of King Ocean, Nora Adam, Nora Union Ida. First of Charles Edward, Robert Ocean, Nora. Oh, I'm sorry. Let's start off with that.
1: Go ahead.
0: The double last is Jerome Gomez, Charles Edward, Robert Ocean, Nora Gomez with a Z Zebra. First of King Ocean, Nora Adam, Nora Union, Ida Frick.
1: Good.
0: 11-14-2007, HM at San Francisco, Frick numbers.
1: Good.
0: Yellow Nora 593433.

0: 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It's going to be no luck with clips.
1: Did you hear that?
0: Stand for?

0: 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What's good for?
1: Copy out with you and good for on Loma.
0: I'm trying to do a fullback. I can also call the hill.
1: Is that for both parties?
0: For Lasso, Cicero.
1: I got it.

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0: 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RP now wants a 10-21.
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0: By Paul Boy Frank 294. It's going to be Gray Pontiac 1.
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1: 11, go ahead.
0: The last name is Petri, Paul Evercom, Robert Yellow, first of Eric, common spelling. Middle name, Benjamin, break.
1: Go ahead.
0: 717 of 1999. It looks like a BM Sunnyvale with a number.
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1: 240 Linden, go ahead.
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0: Was für ein Sinn für mich?
1: 20.
0: Yeah. Last, George Union Edward Robert Robert Edward Robert Ocean. First, Ocean Sam Charles Adam Robert Middle of Asmir. Break.
1: Go ahead.
0: If it's 323 of 77, it's gonna be HM out of Redwood. Break.
1: Go ahead.
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1: Pepper.

0: Charles, 20 years. I picked this 1031 with a... He's actually on search and seizure court probation, and it's for 647F, and he has a county record. His last booking was in August of this year for HMS 11377. He's got priors for the same as well as 148.9 and a expired deal.
1: Charles, 29, copy. Record for them.
0: Go forth, Lyndon.

0: Charles, 311-1186, Woodside and Sequoia.
1: 2 Charles 31, Woodside and Sequoia. Go ahead.
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Ebony Alert Authority, CHP, Intech, and Marin County SO. Attention all county units and stations, CHP, Intech, and Marin County SO have activated an Ebony Alert for Ajene Durant, a 22-year-old black female, black over brown, 5'5", 250, unknown clothing description. Was last seen on September 18th, 2026, at approximately 2200 hours in Novato, Marin County, and is believed to be on foot. If located, contact the Marin County Sheriff's Office, County Clear at 2237.

0: 2 Charles 11 with unit to cover a 1066.
1: 11.
0: 2 Charles 11, it's a 1066 at the Shell gas station, 5th and El Camino, 5th and El Camino. It's a customer calling it in, advising there's a BMA with a tattoo on his cheekbone, wearing all black, lingering around. RP heard him say something to the effect of he is trying to steal something, but didn't see that actually happening.
2: David 12 and off.
0: David 12, I copy. It looks like the RP has just left, but he doesn't have eyes if the subject's still there or not. Hey, Charles 20 with units to cover a 415 family. 20 with units to cover a 415 family at 8 Aliso Way, cross of La Cuesta Drive. RP is in a shouting match with her daughter, Nadia, born in 2011, because she wants to talk to her dad. Charles 10-10-4, history for this address shows a suspicious circumstance back in October. Text to 911 hang up in October. Violation of restraining order back in May of
2: 2025. 12, you can test me to 20. 10. Dave, can you bring me for 11-86? Second day.
0: Second at 8. Go ahead.
2: 9, Tom, Paul Yellow, 282, so White Tato, 1-1.
0: Definitely.

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0: The double last of Osegueda, Avina, Ocean, Charles, Edward George, Union, Edward, David, Adam, second last of Adam, Victor, Ida, Nora, Adam, first of Jose, common spelling, in the middle of Alberto, break.
1: Go ahead.
0: UBA 421 of 93, HM out of Mexico, all verbal.
1: Yeah.

0: Good evening, 12. I'm going to be UCLA to see a possible x-ray card out of Hayward with the same name in DOB, but record was unavailable for that. And we have CHP on the line.
1: Have you seen that x-ray hit?
0: No, it doesn't have a hit. It just says unavailable.

0: Charles 5153 fireworks. 51 fireworks, 419 Ridge Road, 419 Ridge Road in the area of, we've had a few callers.
1: Jump around. Take the vehicle on the pasture.
0: Jump around.

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1: Good.
0: Just for info, we probably had about 20 more callers for the fireworks, but no new info to relay.

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0: 有头继续能这个。

0: Down to Duke 12.
1: To David 12.
0: I mean, basically, if you haven't already, we can try to make a match on those extra number and deal.
1: Yes, I have done that. And when you click on the link, it just says record unavailable.
0: Copy that. Code 4.
1: Copy code 4, second and base.

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0: 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The mother will be driving the daughter to her grandmother's house where she'll be spending the evening while we connect.
1: 10-4.

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0: Looks like one of the callers from the fireworks calls wants a 1021. I'm going to send you their info.
1: Yeah, well.

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1: Charles 30 Spring and Charter, go ahead.
0: 4 William Tom Paul 5 1.

0: of 2 to 29.
1: Charles 30, go ahead.
0: Last of Tom Ocean, Robert, Robert, Edward, Sam. First of John Ocean, Sam, Edward, Ray.
1: Go ahead.
0: DB3, 15, 1993. HM, East Palo Alto, Ray.
1: Go ahead.
0: Frank 270, 9798.
1: Hi, copy, go ahead.
0: Double last, first last, Robert Ocean, Boy, Lincoln, Edward, Tom, Ocean. Second last, John, Ida, Mary, Edward, Nora, Edward, Zebra. First of Mary, Edward, Lincoln, King, Ida, Nora, Break.
1: Go ahead.
0: DB 12, 2, 1992, HM, Sunnyvale, Break.
1: Go ahead.
0: David, 5866, 564.
2: David, excuse me, it's 10:15. I'll take the case number.

0: David 12, I copied the 1015. 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

0: Last, you know, can you just re-ID your low volume?
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0: Charles, 30 for your first subject. Jose, he's going to be 1031 with the Kenny record. His last booking was 4 of 26 for H&S 11350 with priors for the same as well as 20,002, 23,152, 14,601. He has a suspended revoked DL. Service is needed and is on DMV court probation through 5 of 28. Break for your second. For your second subject, Malkin is going to be 1031 with a county record as well. His last booking was 8 of 21 for 245, priors for 508, 487, 243. He has a valid DL and his AKA is check clear.
1: 30 copies, code 4.
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0: Charles 30. That's confirmed for site release. I'm running the court info over to your screen.
1: Copy. He's 10-15, and I'll take a case to work.
0: Charles 30, case number 7501, that's 7501 at midnight 25.
1: 30 copies.

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0: Kan du få den för mig?
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0: så. Så double S, Quintero Ramirez, Queen Union, Ida Nora, Tom Edward Robert Ocean, Ramirez, common spelling with a Z zebra, first of Luis, Lincoln Union, Ida Sam, and a middle of Fernando break.
1: Go ahead. 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

2 David 12, Lewis is going to be 10-31 with the county record. His last booking was in, actually was just 15 days ago for H&S 11364 and 11377. He's at price for 273A and just expensive for H&S. He also has a valid deal.

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1: Go ahead.
0: 0329-1989, HFA out of Redwood City, break.
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0: Charles 31. She's 1031 with a county record. Her last booking was 12 of 23 for 10851 with priors for the same, as well as 23152, 11377, 215, and 496. Her DL is suspended, revoked, with service needed.
1: 31, I copy. What is code 4?
0: Code 4, Biffin Bay.

0: Charles, 5153, 1033 Residential Avenue. 51 is the 1033 Residential Audible at 131 Kelton Avenue, 131 Kelton Cross at Cedar. It's going to be a Zone 12 downstairs bedroom window alarm. Last alarm was back in 2025. Checked okay.
1: Yeah, well, I'll check them last.
0: Copy, 53 tenants.

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1: 2nd and Fair Oaks, go ahead.
0: 9 Tom, Nora Tom, 844 Viana Gray, Honda Civic, apologize.
1: 10-4.

0: Charles 31, 1029 verbal.
1: Charles 31, go ahead.
0: Yeah, double last. First last, Mary Adam, Edward David Adam. Second last, Garcia Common. First of Oliver, Ocean Lincoln, Ida Victor, Edward Robert. Break.
1: Go ahead.
0: 07-19-1995, HMA out of Sunnyvale, verbal only.
1: I copy.

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0: Hey, Charles, 31. He's 1031, non-issued status, pending automated app, a.k.a. check clear.
1: 31, I copy. Continue code 4.
0: Continuing the code 4, second and Faro. Hey, Charles, 51, no answer.
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0: 4105 9 John 2 is 1031 A Current 6 of 27. It's a 2014 Ram pickup out of Woodside.
1: So for who's Aro?
0: Aro is a Gino Cicchetto.

0: to Charles 10 and to Charles 12 at 1066. To Charles 10 with to Charles 12. It's a 1066, 105 Fifth Avenue, 105 Fifth Avenue, Unit 3. Harpy is advising that her friend William is outside of the residence with a black or dark blue Honda sedan. He told her that he has weapons in the trunk of the vehicle. She hasn't seen them. He's going to be a BMA 45, bald with a red jacket and black pants. He is yelling at her through the window.
1: Well, I got it.

0: Ben 197. Any issue with RV? History for her address is going to show a domestic violence contact back in December, as well as a domestic violence back in August. I did find a match for her. She is going to be 1031. She is the protected person in an unserved domestic violence order. I don't believe that the subject that's outside is the restrained. The restrained is a Jamar Jones, and she's saying this guy's name is Williams.
1: Probably.

0: Charles 20, detaining one.
1: Charles 20, detaining one.
0: 20, what kind of car did the RP say the subject's in?
1: She said a black or dark blue Honda sedan.
0: Never.
2: Charles, and if you could have the RP meet at the front door.
1: Hey, from.
0: Charles, 20, 10, 20.
1: Go ahead.
0: Six Sam Zebra Zebra 281 on a black Honda.
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1: For Charles 20, your plate of six Sam Zebra Zebra 381 is 1031 expired, 3 of 25 on an 04 Chevy. Just confirm I have that right.
0: Six Sam Zebra Zebra 281.
1: Copy, 281, stand by. Six Sam Zebra Zebra 281, 1031A expired, 6 of 26 on a 2010 Honda. That's going to be a release of liability to DJS Motorsport.
0: Seven.
1: Sam 10, go ahead.
3: Last name, Sam, Adam, Nora, David, Ida, David, George, Edward, first William, middle of Charles, he's going to be a third. DA out of Fairfield, DLB 0630-1981, I have numbers.
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0: Since then, he's going to be 1030 non-extraditable out of Arkansas. That's going to be a failure to appear for H&S charges. He is also on county probation. That's going to be for Solano County probation for 594 BVOY. Matches on his name, DOB, BM59190, brown over black. He also is the restrained person in a served criminal protective order. The protected person is a Verisha Smith, and he has a valid DL. And Charles said I made a match for the ex. She was going to be 1031, the protected person in the unserved domestic violence order. The restrained person is a Jamar Jones. She has a valid DL.
1: Bobby, we're code 4.
0: Copy the code 4 on 5th.

0: 30B units, paramedics will be enough to 80 Stadler Drive, cross a branch road. 87-year-old male, he is conscious and breathing, sick call.
1: 31-10-4, have him advised, please.
0: 10-4.

0: Charleston, Laura.
1: Charleston.
0: 26135.
1: 10-4, good morning.

0: San Carlos BOL just for info. CHP is out at Holly and Industrial. Holly and Industrial, they were on a traffic stop. One subject was detained and the other foot bailed into a garage near In-N-Out. We will be having Charles 64 with their drone responding. They didn't want any other units. It's just going to be for info for our channel. WMA or HMA was a black beanie, black jacket, and black sweat.
1: Charles 51,

0: Charles 10, dispersal.
1: Over 20.
0: Charles 20 is a dispersal. 608 Oakside, 608 Oakside, cross of Fair Oaks. Two HMAs drinking and being loud in front of the address.
1: Yeah,

Central San Mateo County and Sensations will be canceling the Code 33 on TAC 1 and TAC 2 and moving the Code 33 to the green for Atherton, CHP, and the SO County Clear 409.

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0: It's your boy K30, Sun 21, request your screen. Just a 1021 request for a barking dog to your screen.
1: That works.

0: Spoiler.
1: Spoiler.
0: I spoke to the RP and also spoke to the homeowner. They're gonna put the dog away. You can show him tonight.
1: Of course.

Your boy K30 has stranded motorists. Stranded motorists at Kenyatta College, 4200 Farm Hill, in the parking lot near the baseball field. We have security for the college calling in, advising that there is a sedan that's broken down, missing a tire, needs a tow. The college requires a police report

Attention all county units and stations, standby for a rebroadcast. Ebony Alert, Authority, CHP, and Tech, and Marin County SO. Attention all county units and stations, CHP, and Tech, and Marin County SO have activated an Ebony Alert for Ajane Durant, a 22-year-old black female, black over brown, 5'5", 250, unknown clothing description. Was last seen on September 18, 2026, at approximately 2200 hours in Novato, Marin County, and is believed to be on foot. If located, contact the Marin County SO, County Clear at 5:39 now.

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1: Yeah, so K30, I'll take the 1123.
0: I copy, Sepoy K30, 10-8.
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1: Go ahead.
0: I provided an incident number to the campus security, and the owner has a AAA to en route. SAS type.
1: Perfect.

0: Pennsylvania Environment Assessment Office 12 Driftwood Trail, 12 Driftwood Trail, Fossil Steeple Lane. It's going to be an 88-year-old female. Conscious begins to call.
1: Fire, please.
0: Never.

0: Voilà.
1: Yeah, boy, 11.
0: 11:54 in front of 14:05 Marshall.
1: 14:05, Marshall.
0: Hey, Paul, Ocean Boy, 936.
2: What went around?
1: That far.
0: Boy 11, how about 29 for the roller car?
1: Go ahead.
0: Last name Union Robert, boy Ida Zebra Ocean. Henry Edward Robert, Nora Adam, Nora David Edward Zebra. First of Oscar, right?
1: Go ahead.
0: A17 of 1994. HMA out of Redwood. I got numbers.
1: Go ahead.
0: Frank, 1690819.
1: Pepper.
3: Problem with him.
1: Pepper.

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1: Copy, 148.
0: One detained, there's a passenger.
1: I copy, there's one detained and a passenger in the vehicle.

0: you know, traffic. Flight 21. Confirm you guys are code 4.
1: We're code 4. He's still squirming a little bit.
0: I copy.

0: Double 11, just confirm your clear copy. It's going to be 10:30 F Frank. It's going to be a no bail for parole violation under the CECR.
1: I don't have another.
0: I copy that.
1: Let me double last. Edward Robert, Edward Nora, David Ida, David Adam, second last, Amir Montes, Mary Ida Robert, Adam Mary Ocean Nora, Tom Edward Sam. First of Anna, Adam Nora Adam. Break.
0: Go ahead.
1: 6:22 of 87.
0: Confirming it's verbal.
1: Over.
0: Never.

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0: 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We're trying to get him in the car.
1: I copy. Still actively resisting.

0: 5352, code 3 authorized.
1: I copy, code 3 authorized.
2: Units can reduce,
1: he's
2: in the car.
1: I copy, units can reduce, he's in the car, all incoming units, reduce your roll.
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0: 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He's saying he just got done smoking bowling balls with.
1: He got done smoking what? I'm sorry, I didn't understand.
0: He wants to specify.
1: 10-4.

0: anyone. Do we have a return for the X?
1: Affirm. She's 1031. She's the, looks like the restrained party in a third criminal protective order of the protective party with the last of Reese. She has a county record. Her last booking was 6/24 of this year for 273A. Adam has priors for 422 and 273.5. Currently has a solid PO. Looks like she's out of Moss Beach. Her descriptors are black over brown, 5'2", 162.
0: Over. That's my shot.
1: I copy.

0: Roy 21.
1: Yeah, Roy 21.
0: Does he guys have a valid deal?
1: A firm, she has a valid deal out of Palm Beach.
0: Come on.

0: 11.
1: Well, I'm back.
0: Did we confirm that one is purple?
1: Negative. I can get them confirmed. Can you just confirm for the CDCR, they're going to ask what he matched on and how you ID'd him.
0: The mugshot and prior law enforcement contacts.
1: I copy.

Wait, let me just put info so far. The SO1 is confirmed. I'm just on hold with CDCR. Can I pull a case number?

0: Voilà.
1: I love that. I love it. 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

0: 2 boy 11.
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0: Sergeant, will be transported to 12 by AMI. I'll be following.
1: I copy.

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1: What?
0: 8 Nora, Boy Victor, 631, on Anissa.
1: I have a 6-8 Nora, Boy Victor, 631. It's expired 1225 on a 17 Nissan. It comes back out of Redwood City to the last of, like, Barrio.
0: What the address?
1: 757 Warrington Avenue.
0: Copy, Warrington. Can you check to see if we have a phone contact for the vehicle? We need to be taking out or what's going to help us out?

0: Hey, firm, I have a phone number for it. Did you want it?
1: Can you call it for me, please?
0: Hey, firm. Boy 11, the CDCR one was also confirmed for a book. Your case number is going to be 750-275-02 at 648.

0: do call 50 and there's no answer, I did leave a voicemail.
1: Copy. I'll figure out if we drive over there. Otherwise, I'll get identified started.
0: I copy.

0: The United Fire Medics of CHP in Rockland, northbound 280 north of Bunker Hill Drive, northbound 280 north of Bunker Hill Drive. It's an 1183. Probably a solo vehicle accident to the center divide.
1: Yeah, I copy. CHP,
0: I copy. Just for info, it looks like the RP's a passerby at Beijing. He's unable to get to the patient, possibly 755. I'm known how long they've been there.
1: 860, I copy. I'll be here.
0: 10-4.
1: Two 4, you'll be here now.
0: 10-4.

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1: Good.
0: Are you close to me?
1: Can I?
0: Are you in the area?
1: Hey, from

0: 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I'll be in route. Clear from the sub.
1: Flight 63, copy 10-6. Did you copy? Flight 63 is advising he's code 3 from the subs at 1183. That's where I thought they are. They're Bunker Hill.
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1: 63.
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0: County 2140, fire CHP, and myself, thank you, sir.
1: 140, I copy.
0: Six, three, I'll release.
1: Yeah, of course.

0: Yeah, the incident of 4:15 at the Belmont train station. Going to be a WMA is 20s black hat, blue shirt with black pants, screaming and shouting at passerbys on the middle platform.
1: Here's a couple.

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1: 140.
0: Queen Edward Paul, boy 77, and it was this one.
1: Copy.

0: 440, that plate comes at Clear Valid out of Florida on a black Volkswagen SUV to a Joseph offer.
1: Yeah.

0: 140. That was going to be 10-5-5.
1: 140, I copy 10-5-5.
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0: 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I'm going to refer a public assist bike and have to provide.
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0: Myself and 206 will be diverting to needed assistance at the homeless eviction location off University in the Tracks.
1: I copy.
2: Okay, so you can show us all tonight. CHP to handle.
1: Yeah, of course. Can the units just come from a location you'll be at?
0: You can use dead end of Fordham in EPA. It's in the marsh.
1: Denver.

0: You say I'm 60?
1: What?
0: So that Charles 61 logged on. Are they accounting for me? I logged them off.
1: Abram, we have no more baby doctors.
0: Thank you.

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0: Hey, from 20,000 in Z-report, 237 Barclay Avenue. CRP is requesting a phone call. They have suspect info regarding an incident that occurred yesterday.
1: 10-4.
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1: 10-4. Pony, go with the details.
0: The 5 foot Applewood Lane in Portola Valley. Kurt, last night, some quote unquote friends entered the residence through an open side door and took belongings.
1: 10-4, I'll be primary.
0: So far, this was 21.
1: 10-4.
0: 21-10-4. Transit 217, your status? 10-4, Chris 40, Palo Alto.

0: Hey, fans, it's 2 cents. 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HM, Black or Black.
1: Transit 217, send 4.

0: Yes, just have two more phone lines, please.
1: Go ahead.
0: Two last. First, Henry Edward Robert Robert Edward Robert Adam. Second of Robert Ocean Boy Edward Robert Tom Ocean. First of Mary Adam David Adam Lincoln Edward Nora Ocean. DW 52982, HMI EPA, and possible for LDL.
1: Go ahead.
0: David 2860888.
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0: Transit 217, can you confirm his info? I'm showing his last name to be Herrera, first of Roberto, not last of Roberto.
1: A from first of Roberto.
0: So far, let me run it again.

0: Crimes at 217, 1031 County Record. Last booking July 22nd for 2800 and 602. Priors for H&S, DL suspended or revoked.
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Our case number is 7503. 7503, time out there was 7:59.

0: I mean, 2463 will be at 242 Barclay doing an exchange of information.
1: Tuffer, you said 242, is that correct? Confirm, you said you'll be at 242 or 237?
0: Affirm.
1: Affirm.

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I'll ask prior to advice.

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0: At the Ritz 1 Miramontes Point Road. It came from room 546. They stayed on the line and advised it was a misdial. 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Would you like me to close it out?
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0: Austin McCarthy, Mary Charles Adam Robert Tom Henry Yellow, First of James, John Adam Mary Edward Sam, Rick. 9-1-1990, WMA, verbal, with numbers on Villa Oak in Sacramento.
1: 10-4-5.
0: That was verbal.
1: 10-4.

0: 63. He's 70, however, it's not extraditable. It's out of Idaho. And use caution. It does show that he's got a history of carrying a concealed weapon, possession of controlled substance, H&S for sale. And he's got a California number that's not issued. I have that number if you need it. Fire medics on the way, 202 Alexander Avenue, 202 Alexander near Montgomery and Himmel and West Selby. For a white Honda and a gray Honda. And no further info yet.
1: Can you advise these people?
0: Of course.

0: 21 each piece spent 5 cents. Sounds like fire's arriving on scene.
1: 21, I copy. I'm behind fire.
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1: 21.
0: Seven John Robert Sam 867 Honda.
1: And Parker.
0: 9 Henry Nora Boy 90200 another Honda. And can we start AAA tow for both vehicles and can we expedite it to spot on the roadway?
1: And Parker.

0: And two by 21, they're both 1031A current on a 23 Honda and a 2015 Honda.
1: Double.

0: 2151 a cold fireworks complaint.
1: 61.
0: No, for 5151.
1: Correct.
0: The cold fireworks complaint occurred yesterday at Hill and Howard. We have an RP at 434 Hill asking for contact.
1: Hey, Rose. Forgive me, 21.
0: Super.

0: South County Unit Paramedics are on to a medical assist 83 17th Avenue near Middlefield and Fair Oaks for a fall victim. I'll ask fire to advise.
1: Over.

0: County 2x63. Can I get a case number?
1: Hey, from what's it for?
0: H&S.
1: For 7504-7504.
0: All right. 10-4.

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0: Subject was citing dispersed to show us 10-8. And you can clear out the Belmont call at GOE.
1: So far.

0: DuBois 71, fire is handling a vehicle lockout in front of their station. 555 Obispo, I'll ask them to advise.
1: Tavern.

0: Boy 75, Cold 594 report. Curtis 0630, the Safeway 70 North Korea. The RP standing by there for contact. It's regarding a subject, Chris, from the Coast House shelter that he knows has punched his vehicle and caused damage to it.
1: My God.

0: 262.61 off speed on a welfare check. One eighty one North Rollins at the Rollins Cross of Avenue of the Peninsula. It's at the dead end. We have a caller reporting they saw a female jump out of the passenger side of a black sedan. The male then left in this dark colored sedan towards Milroy Avenue. The female was crying. We have a white female, about 17 years, brunette, a black top and jeans. The driver of the vehicle is a white male in his 20s with thin, long hair and dark colored clothing. 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
1: Sure.

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1: Door 63, 10-4. Golf Hall 15, found property. Found property at the San Carlos Caltrain station is for an unintended black duffel bag on the southbound platform.
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0: We have an RP that called back to say the female was picked up in a gray Honda Accord. Unknown license plate left towards Milbury Avenue.
1: 10-4.
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2: 9 Nora out of Frank 766 on a gray Honda Accord. I only see one on for right now.
1: Okay.
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0: In the area of 2810 Corollaris Road, 2010 Corollaris Road, near Corollaris Court and Lakeview Way in Emerald Lakes. And we had a female who was mumbling on the line, couldn't understand them. They disconnected, and it's a 911 prefix number. We can't call back.
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3: 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Walker, William Adam Lincoln King, Edward Roberts, first name of Allen. Adam Lincoln, Adam Nora, middle of James Briggs.
0: Go ahead.
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0: Dubois 21. Suspect is an Oscar Burgos. My partner ran out, born in 93. It's 1031 with a county record for 243.
2: 10-4, it was southbound Middlefield, Jacks. Take that metal part to begin to rise up.
0: Southbound Middlefield. And what was the rest?
2: Southbound Middlefield at Jennings, and if you can advise Atherton and Menlo.
0: 10-4.

0: County 2463. All the Starbucks on North Rollins for follow up. Victim might have been an employee there.
1: 63, I'm sorry, my line is the same time. Confirm you're at the Starbucks on Rollins for follow up.
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0: 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They've got two at gunpoint. 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

0: 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And they're advising now they have sufficient units.
1: We're shutting down.
0: Shutting down.
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0: one center is going to be Danny Macias.
1: 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Just confirm they are detaining two.
0: Two detained and one subject, Danny Macias.
1: 10-4.
2: 461, 1028.
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2: 9, Sam Nora Charles, 008.
1: M31A9 Sam Nora Charles 008. It's current on a 2019 Dodge out of San Bruno.
2: 10-4, thanks.
0: Who's the car come back to?
1: The stolen's registered to a Jennifer Rumos Rivas.
0: Tom, are no lease liability or anything?
1: Negative.
0: Tom, are.

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0: I'll be en route to 216 California Avenue, South San Francisco, on a welfare check. Can you advise South City PD?
1: Do you need their assistance?
0: We'll advise.
1: Of course.

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1: Going to be last of phonetically Paul Ocean, Union Sam Ocean, first of Roman, Robert Ocean, Mary Adam Nora. That is the middle of phonetically Ocean Lincoln, Victor Edward Ida, Robert Adam. Date of birth of 10/27/85. Numbers in La Honda.
0: Mary 35, 10/4.

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1: Yes, please.
0: White yellow 7412924 shows a male, blonde and blue 57130.
1: 10-4, I'm code 4.
0: 10-4, code 4 at the corners. County, confirm you said the female you want me to run. It's, Mia.
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0: 1545 Alameda, 1545 Alameda near Hill and Hilltop. It's construction on a Sunday, yeah, without a permit.
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0: Boy 51. 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

0: 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Looks like a 55-year-old male sick call. I can ask fire to advise.
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0: Double last, first last, more Mary Ocean, Robert Adam. Second last, Menendez. Menendez, Mary Edward, Nora, David Edward, Zebra. First of Damien. David Adam, Mary, Ida, Edward, Nora. Break.
1: Go ahead.
0: 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HMA out of South San Francisco. 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
0: Indiana College, 4200 Farm Hill in the upper lot near the gym. It's a silver Ford Fusion, 8 Mary Frank Tom 993. It appears it's been crashed. It's unoccupied.
1: Copy.
2: Paul 17, did they say it was an upper lot, parking lot number 6?
0: They just set up a lot near the gym.
2: Copy. I went out there this morning, and it was 7:23. I guess the owner didn't get his towed.
0: I'm sorry, 10-9, you said the owner's going to get towed?
2: Never. It was in the call. I'll give you 10-2-1.
0: Super. K30, copy.
1: Copy. Thank you.

0: South County, and a firefighter responded to a possible full arrest, Middlefield and 4th, per a man down. Possible full arrest, 56-year-old male. I don't have any further yet.
1: 10-4. I'll be code 3 from my current location.
0: 10-4.
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0: all 17. Fire's nice, and we're still looking for the third.
1: All 17, 10-4.
0: Actually, they're on 4th Avenue.
1: On 4th Avenue. Two-way, 21, 10-4.
0: Call 17, citizen starting CPR. It's going to be 410-410 4th Avenue.
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0: 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Fire's 97.
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1: 2x21.
0: Last of Martinez with a Z, first of Adam, Mary, Paul, Adam, Robert, Ocean. DB 616 of 86, what numbers?
1: You said no number or with a number?
0: With numbers.
1: Go ahead.
0: Frank 7369379. Fires. Continue in CPR.
1: No, 4.

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0: You married 35 years, Tess? To marry 35? Boy, K 30? Do you know the status of 2 Mary 35? He was out at the corners on a stop.
1: I'll give him a 21.
0: Trevor, thank you.

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1: Affirm, I have you on the stop still, 84 and 35, is that correct?
0: Affirm, 10-8 side on that one.
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1: 10-4.

0: 220, 1031, you're valid. 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
1: I've heard 21.
0: Hey, from 1031, you're valid. You want the number?
1: You can just send it to my screen.
0: Jennifer. And your status on Middlefield?
1: We're close.
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0: Can I get a fire to my location at the Honda Sub, please? For a 14-year-old male, chest problems, alert, conscious, breathing, not moving.
1: You said you're at the Honda Sub?
0: 14-year-old male, Jasmine.
1: Go for it.

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1: Yes.
0: 475 El Camino Real, 475 El Camino, crossway Hillcrest and Taylor, Bank of the Orient. It covers the, they're calling it IR premise and lobby 360.
1: Yeah, I can't handle this.
0: 62 to hit advice. Dubois 40, fire medics are up to a medical 1555 Lexington in the Eichler Highlands for a medical alarm activation. I can ask them to advise.
2: That part, thank you.

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1: Confirm your call sign for me. Who is this?
0: Sorry, boy 81, 76, one of the Honda sub.
1: The Honda sub, go ahead.
0: 7 Henry Charles, Nora 530. Just going back to the white Mercedes.
1: 281, 10-4.

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1: 10-5-5, time is 11:31. Do you have the alcohol quarter? Call my cell phone.
0: 10-5-5, 11:31, and just confirm, you said you're asking for the corner.
1: Yes, it is.
0: 10-4. Can you confirm your cell phone? It's not in your log-on.
1: I'll call in.
0: 10-4.

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1: Buonasera.
0: 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I could recover your status.
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1: 21 back. You have the on call detective. Call myself as well.
0: Go for.

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0: The follow up to case 7486, 7486, that was at 65 Lewis. We have an RP at 55 Lewis asking for contact, wants to show us some evidence of some sort.
1: Okay. I need to go with 63, I'll handle it.
0: 63, 10461, cancel.

0: Escucho, ¿te suena?
1: Boy 21.
0: Last of Lincoln, Adam, Mary, Paul, Henry, Edward, Robert, Edward, First of Donald, David, Oceanora, Adam, Lincoln, David. You'll be 613 of 70 with numbers.
1: 10-4, go ahead.
0: Adam, 1673212.
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0: Two boy 53, boy 52, welfare check.
1: 52.
0: Welfare check, possibly an abuse report at 1322 Holly. 1322 Holly, number 6, near Walnut and Elm. We have a dad calling us saying that his son reached out to him saying that mom has hit him about 8 times for no reason. This happened at about 11 o'clock. He's unable to pick up his son because of a restraining order and is unsure whether or not they're still at this location in the VRP Spanish speaking.
1: Ever.
2: Boy, 51 for

0: Anybody saw any sex parking complaints? 724 Main, 724 Main, your car is in Fulbert for two red minis and a 20-minute zone for longer than that.
1: And boy, 75, I can have
0: them. 75, 10, 4, 76, cancel. Two boy 53.
1: Boy 53, go ahead.
0: I found a possible match on Mobs, who's 1031A. I'm not sure if it's the same person or not. Also, Dan, our RP says he's only reachable via text and not phone, so I'm not sure how we're going to do that.
1: Ever confirm your UTL any restraining orders?
0: So far, that's correct.
1: Over.

0: Y53.
1: Go ahead.
0: I did just find the restraining order. ERP is restrained. Protected is Vamia. It's a different name, so I need to rerun her out.
1: Deborah, we'll try to contact ERP before we attempt contact at the house.
0: Deborah.

0: 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The RP is calling us back. He's actually at the substation now.
1: Over.

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0: 27.61, just south of the Fair Oaks crossing for some cardboard in between the north and the southbound side.
1: You can show me the route.
0: 10-4.

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0: Too many Coopers are parked in 2 hour zones. You can clear it out.
1: 10-4.

0: 0.75, 0.76 time on one hand.
1: Go ahead.
0: Yeah, Lafayette Valine, 775 Main Street, 775 Main New Carias in Filbert. This is an abandoned call on callback. We're just stuck in a phone tree.
1: Come on. We'll be around.
0: Definitely.

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1: فاهم.
0: Just info, I know 2.21 is tied up on this 1055. I am still sending a welfare check on a 911 wireless call on Corollaris Road in Emerald Lakes.
1: 10-4.
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0: K-30, so far, thank you.
1: Thank you.
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0: Okay, for mom, call back. They're now advising no emergency. Do you want me to close it out? 10-4.

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0: Fairfield Hotel, 250 El Camino. There's an abandoned call on call back there saying it was a missed out from room 203. Would you like me to close out?
1: Favor.
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0: 2 by 62 by 61 1066. In the parking lot in front of Trader Joe's, 765 Broadway, 765 Broadway near Civic Center in Meadowglen. Got a subject threatening to kill the RP and his family. Described as a Hispanic male in his 20s in a black hoodie, black pants. No weapons seen. He's got a female with him, Hispanic female in her 20s in pink clothing, and we're trying to get further.
1: Sure. Do you want to cover?
0: Definitely.

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1: Envoy.

0: 461, I'm in the parking lot.
1: 6110 for an ERP, and their family should be in a white Toyota RAV4, plate ending in 255.

0: kind of sounds like the last place you put in for the victim or suspect.
1: The RP's license plate. And the RP is now advising they left the lot and are on their way back to the parking lot with a 2-minute ETA.
2: Copy.

0: A60, did they give it a description for the other car?
1: The other vehicle is also a white SUV, unknown plate, DOT.
2: East portion of the parking lot.
1: 61, I copy you in the northeast portion of the parking lot.

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1: The time of call is 10:55.

0: See what's going on. What's the name of the RP?
1: I don't know. It went through EMD on the fireside. All they get is a phone number.
0: It's the ex with the last name Martinez, I believe.
1: I have a first of Amparo.
0: Can you spell that, please?
1: Adam, Mary, Paul, Adam, Robert, Ocean.

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1: Go ahead.
0: Our fire is on the way to El Camino and Cherry. El Camino and Cherry for a black vehicle that's on fire. The RP is the owner of the vehicle.
1: Okay.

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0: 52, we're code 4.
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0: And are you clear for a flight, unless you have it?
1: I am. I do not have it. Go ahead with it.
0: Hey, William, Paul, Union 826. It looks like a blown radiator, not a fire.
1: November.

0: 10318 William Paul Union 826. It's current January 27 reg on a 2018 Alfa Romeo out of Los Altos.
1: And the RC is not here either.
0: Temper. I will call her back. She said she was flagging us down.
1: Never mind, we found her.
0: Temper.

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0: Do we have a 12 ordinance violation?
1: Go ahead.
0: 3724 Fair Oaks, 3724 Fair Oaks near 11th and 12th. And they were complaining about loud equipment of some sort.
2: Two-way 21 beat info.
0: 21-10-4, David 12, I'll close it.
1: Copy, thank you.
0: Actually, I'm sorry, the RP at 3728 is asking for contact.
2: 21, I'll give him a call.
0: 21-10-4.

0: 2x21. I still have you out on 4th. Do you want me to move you over to the sub, but leave you attached to it, or?
1: April, I'm clear of the 10-5 and show me on the 10-4.
0: 10-4.

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CHP MTEC and Marin County have activated an evidence alert for Ajene Durant. She was last seen on September 18th, 2026 at approximately 2200 hours in Novato, Marin County. Durant is a 22-year-old black female with black hair, brown eyes, approximately 5 feet 5 inches tall and 250 pounds, unknown clothing description, and she is believed to be on foot. If located, contact Marin County Sheriff's Office, County Clear at 1412.

0: book signing units. 9 minutes to Maxwell Library, 2510 Middlefield Road, 2510 Middlefield, cross the Flynn and Douglas Avenue for a 30-year-old male, conscious breathing pelvic.
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1: Nathan?

0: 251 Civilization.
1: Yeah.
0: A cold civil issue. The RP is at 162 Ruby Avenue. 162 Ruby, near Cordilleras in St. Francis. Similar contact regarding an ex that dropped off kids at a block party without mom being present. A pattern of him leaving the kids during his scheduled visit times.

0: St. Carlos Unit's Fire Medic, front to a medical 515 Chestnut, number 203, for an 80-year-old female with stroke-like symptoms. I'll ask fire to advise.
1: Over.

0: County voicemail with
1: Penny. You know what, traffic? You are very muffled and unreadable. Try again.
0: County voice 51, subject was advised, Penny.
1: 2 boy 51, 10-4.

0: Convoy 51, Convoy 52 to cover on a possible 245 just occurred.
1: Go ahead.
0: Heard about 5 ago at Eaton and Emerald. Eaton and Emerald. Maybe a caller that was driving eastbound and thinks somebody shot a pellet gun at his passenger side window. There's a mark left on his window. He heard the sound of it. He thinks it's a pellet gun. Came from the Corollaris Creek side of the road, and he's now at 2040 Eaton for contact.
1: 10-4.

0: Air 1, I'm 97 on the 245. Do you have a vehicle description for the suspect?
1: Air 1, negative. We've got nothing.
2: County 52.
1: DuBois 52.
2: In speaking with him, did it sound like the person who shot his car was stationary, or was vehicle versus vehicle?
1: I didn't speak to him, but from what I get from the call taker, it sounds like the person was stationary. He said it came from the Cordilleras Creek side of the road.
2: Roger.

0: Do we have a 12 with the units to cover on a 415? There's a 12 with the unit to cover 415 at 427 3rd Avenue, 427 3rd near Middlefield and Park. We have a son by the name of Eric Torres, born in 95, that's outside banging on the door. Correction, he's now in the backyard. We're trying to get further. Over.
1: K-22 in route.
0: K-22, thank you.
1: Same
0: job. Over.

0: tous les vêtements.
1: Good.
0: He is in a gray shirt and dark gray or dark colored sweats. He's 1031, the county record, PRCS community supervision. He's subject to a restraining order, county probation, 273A search and seizure.
1: Cover.
0: Which unit is this? David 12?
1: April.
0: So far.

0: South County is fire medic front to a medical at Middlefield and second. Middlefield and second for a seizure. I can ask fire to advise.
1: Oh my God, thank you.

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0: Falca. Last of Cardenas, common spelling. First of Jose, common spelling. Middle of Manuel, common spelling. Right.
1: Go ahead.
0: 83079, male redwood with numbers.
1: Go ahead.
0: David 16817 54.
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0: 10-4, code 4, 427 3rd Avenue. South County, and a fireman in front to another medical 870 Coleman Avenue in Menlo Oaks for a seizure or loss, fire to advise.
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0: Myself and K-22 will be on the information for Fuzzy's room.
1: I'm sorry, in his room, is that correct?
0: Hey, 10-4.
1: 10-4.

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1: Good evening, Paul.
0: Confirm with the PRCS, he was on.
1: Affirmative.
0: Copy. Do you have a number for the on-call?
1: I can give you two numbers. Let me know when you're ready.
0: Go ahead.
1: The hit shows 363-4244. After hours, usually we just go through the county operator for the on-call, 363-4000.
0: Copy, thank you.

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1: Got
0: Text me your sample. I'll take care of that. I got contacts in there.
1: Got it.

0: 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All units tonight.
1: The Boy 51, 10-4.

0: Dubois 53 on a traffic complaint. Dubois 53 traffic complaint. Club in Trenton, Club in Trenton. Five ago, it's for a silver Honda sedan. ERP saying it was making a U-turn where it shouldn't have been. It was last seen on Crestview, or towards Crestview on Club, and the ERP wants a phone call.
1: Sure.

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0: for 20 feet. 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It's for a 56-year-old male sick call. I'll ask fire to advise.
1: 21, 21.

0: Dubois 51, 23, 103, driver. Westbound Britain from Elm, westbound Britain towards 101. It's great to get a Tacoma with a personalized plate. Tom, William, Ida, Nora, Zebra, 95, Twins, 95. It's driving slow, stopping for stop signs at over at a minute, and then unable to maintain their lane. Yeah, last seen Britain at 101. No further.
1: Never. Can you go with the return on the plate?
0: Yeah, I'm sorry. The plate is 1031A current on a 23 Toyota at 1630 El Camino in Redwood.

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0: 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Seven nine of 66, break for a deal. Adam 5670045.
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0: Oh, 53, no merit to DUI, it's just a poor driver. We'll get 10-8.
1: 53-10-4.
2: County, two boy, 52. I will be 1186 in the, let's say, one circle start parking lot.
1: One circle start, go ahead.
2: 9-0, Adam Zebra, 297 on a black Ford, and 53 if you would start this way as well.
0: Paper, in route from my left.
2: Boy 51, same traffic.
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0: The double last, first last of Herrera, phonetically. Henry, Edward, Robert, Robert, Edward, Robert, Adam. Second last of Lopez with a Z. First of Yoseline. Yellow, Ocean, Sam, Edward, Lincoln, Ida, Nora. Break.
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0: 2.52. Does she have a Middle of Guadalupe, and is she possibly out of Bakersfield?
1: A Middle of Amaryllis, and I can inquire about Bakersfield.
0: Uh-huh.

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0: 31.
1: Okay, well, 23103 had exited Woodside from northbound 280. Northbound 280 to Woodside and then direction from there. So Silver Toyota Tacoma, 65026 Charles 4. Repeating, 65026 Charles 4. Driver's white male in his 70s. He was swerving, almost caused a collision. And correction, he was last seen eastbound on Woodside. That's info from CHP, and that plate is 1031A current 2018 Toyota out of Los Altos on Page Mill.
0: 10-4. Brandon Boy 31.
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Home is in a failure to yield. Southbound 280 from Hickey. It's going to be a Nissan unknown color, 7 Union John X-ray 408. Switch to the green for updates. County clear 1659.